I can't even remember your face anymore, or the sound of your voice, or any touch of your skin is a legend. By the way, did I tell you that I love you? Oh, if I didn't, I'm so sorry. You know, I really meant to tell you, but it's okay, no need to hurry, no.

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Every monkey like to be in my place instead of me, 'cause I'm the king of bongo, baby. 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

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I found out one thing. These women don't mean you no good. Now.